0: out of the dark. 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
1: I'm from the east side of America, where we choose pride over character. And we can pick sides, but this is us, this is us, this is. I live on the west side of America, where they spin lies into fairy dust.

Jetzt wieder 33% mehr Abwechslung bei Energy Bremen. 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Oh, baby, we'll be old. Think of all the stories that we could have told.

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I look so good, you look so good, maybe we should all leak it together. 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You only live once, let the people see.

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That's when I knew that your heart was scarring. Friends to lovers need a part to star in. Like, wait, babe, let me

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1: How could I not leak it? I look so good, you look so good, maybe we should all leak it together. F*** it. You only live once, let the people see!